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2: 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Hello, how are you?
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Get ready! It's our party, we can do what we-

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2: 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And but sometimes people do need a bit of a helping hand to engage. And certainly since the pandemic, we have found that the chatty bus has really come into its own a lot more. More people have engaged with us. And that's kind of why we're trying to run it more often, because people sometimes do need that little helping hand to get started and to feel confident in doing so. Open up all those connections that bus travel can bring to them.
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2: 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It's not a fault. 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Their students may be in a provision that's not suited to the needs of their child.
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1: Hang on, who's the most famous person you've bumped into? 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I mean, who's the most famous person you've weed next to?
2: 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I go up them strike conversations rather than meeting them in toilets.
1: I find that it breaks the ice when you meet them in a toilet. We can-

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7: The Prime Minister says rapists, child sex offenders and grooming offenders will be excluded from the planned early prison release scheme. Andy Burnham has paused plans to release prisoners early in September to ease overcrowding in jails. The scheme will now be delayed until October. A man has been jailed for 2 years and 4 months after keeping his dead mother inside a freezer for nearly 3 years. 60-year-old Christopher Phillips previously admitted preventing the lawful and decent burial of his mother Sylvia Phillips at their home in Porthcawl. Judge Lloyd Clark delivered the sentence.
8: The prosecution has admitted that your culpability is high because of the sophisticated nature of the offences and because there was significant planning. I disagree. Collecting your mother's prescriptions as usual and telling lies to avoid detection does not amount to sophisticated offending.
7: And forecasters say rain is on the way for parts of the UK this week after the driest July on record in England and Wales. From Radio News Hub, I'm Grace McIntosh. Get
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2: 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So it's 2:58 in the morning. So that's why I'm a little bit late. 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
9: The Prime Minister says those convicted of the most serious sex offences will be excluded from the planned early prison release scheme. Grace McIntosh is here with more.
10: Andy Burnham has announced major changes to planned early prison releases, saying rapists, serious child sex offenders and grooming offenders will now be excluded from the scheme. The reforms designed to ease prison overcrowding have been delayed until October, but the changes have received criticism because the killers of PC Andrew Harper are still eligible for early release. His widow, Lissy Harper, described it as an utter betrayal.
9: Meanwhile, Jason Holt, the chief constable of Thames Valley Police, has given his thoughts on the killers of PC Andrew Harper still being eligible for early release. Mr. Hogg says, "We stand with Andrew's family, the Police Federation and our Police and Crime Commissioner in our dismay. We will continue to lobby government to make the right decision." Newly confirmed government figures suggest Oxfordshire is seeing significant improvements in road safety. It shows serious and fatal collisions falling sharply, while the wider Thames Valley area seeing increases. We're told the trends for Oxfordshire are very encouraging, with the number of people killed or seriously injured on our roads falling by 18% compared to last year. And Oxfordshire FA is holding two online sessions for footballing coaches to prepare for the new season. FA coach developer Mark Haining will lead the workshops to explore goals and plans. The first will take place on the 20th of August at 7 p.m. That's the latest from Get Radio News. I'm Jules Eastbridge.

0: Tuesday morning. It is the 4th of August, and another nice day. Is it going to rain a little bit later on, though?
1: Ooh, who knows? Who knows?
0: Right, what I do know is we've got the Get Up and Go playlist. It's our massive party anthems from the 80s through till today that we kick the show off with till 6:30. We've got some Stevie V, Daft Punk, and right now, Frankie Rizzardo on Get Radio. Morning! Get Radio!

It's a brilliant Frankie Rosado and Shinjuku on Get Radio Breakfast, kicking off your Tuesday morning Get Up and Go playlist. We've got some Tim Deluxe and some Daft Punk on the way for you after New Shoes. And I can't wait. Get Radio.

Love it. It's the brilliant Tim Deluxe, and it just won't do on Get Radio Breakfast. Just playing the big Get Up and Go anthems for you early doors. We've got some Sonny Federa and some Stevie V after we go around the world with Daft Punk.

I like it. I do like it a lot. It's the brilliant Sonny Federa and Let Me Be In Your Arms, I'll Get Radio Breakfast. Right, we've still got time to do some DB Boulevard and some Rocker's Revenge for you after this. From the brilliant Stevie V and that Dirty Cash. On the Get Up and Go playlist here on Get Radio.

Oh, yes, brilliant. DB Boulevard and Points of View on Get Radio Breakfast. Very nice. Right, got news headlines on the way for you after one last tune from Rocker's Revenge on the Get Up.

0: Yep, we are very much walking on sunshine and not a lot else on Get Ready Your Breakfast. That's the brilliant Rocker's Revenge right on the way for you this morning. We'll do a Get the Year about 10 to 8. We'll do a Fact of the Day about 20 past 7. Of course, we will. And after 7, the good news for Oxfordshire. So get your good news stories into us. 07537 149333 is our WhatsApp number. We'll have a look at the sport, the weather, a bit of showbiz as well. We've got some Malcolm Todd after the latest news headlines now.
1: The Prime Minister says those convicted of the most serious sex offences were excluded from the planned early prison release scheme. Well, Jason Hogg, the Chief Constable of Thames Valley Police, said he's disappointed that the killers of PC Andrew Harper will still be eligible for early release. A newly confirmed government figures show Oxfordshire is seeing significant improvements in road safety. Oxfordshire has seen the number of people killed or seriously injured on the roads down by around 18% compared to last year. That's the latest from Get Radio News. I'm Jules Eastbridge.
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1: Malcolm Todd on Get Radio Breakfast, 6:34 on a Tuesday morning. Now, I don't want to alarm anyone, but it might rain. Still around lunchtime, there might be a little shower. But overnight as well, so if you've got your skylights and what have you open, like I do and have done for the last 2 months or so, there might be some rain overnight. When it isn't raining, it's going to be a bit cloudier today. It's a nice start for us all. And temperature's still pretty warm. Yesterday was crazy hot, wasn't it? 27 today. Because of that rain, it'll feel a bit fresher and a bit cooler tomorrow, but still be a lovely, lovely day. Highs of 23 degrees. 22, 24 as we go into Thursday and Friday. And if you're looking at the long range, still looking absolutely glorious for the month of August, which is wonderful. What a summer we've been having, really. Right, let's get some showbiz. Noel Edmonds, yes, sparked backlash for buying live lobsters from a farm shop and releasing them into the sea. They're sort of bred to be farmed and what have you, not be in the sea. Whoops. Cheryl is planning a tell-all documentary to sort of cover her life and career and whatnot. Colleen Rooney was seen with huge Primark bags after landing a multi-million pound campaign with them. They're like sort of hilariously big bags full of stuff. It was quite an interesting shot. The Barbie sequel has been stalled by the eye-wateringly large fees wanted by Margot Robbie and Ryan Gosling. The film earned, I didn't realise this, $1.4 billion at the box office. They kind of want a slice of that, don't they, really? Wow, wouldn't you? Got some Jason Mraz on the way for you. We'll have a look at a bit of sport and the latest on the roads after this. Police and Every Breath You Take on Get Radio.

0: I'm yours on Get Radio Breakfast, coming up to 7:15 on a Tuesday morning, on a Tuesday where it might rain. That's the big news today, that's for sure. Sport-wise, bits and bobs happening. Jordan Henderson has joined Chelsea in one of the big transfers. In the rugby world, the star man, Henry Pollock, is demanding £1 million a year. To sort of stay at Northampton. That's quite a big deal. And then the sort of salary caps and goodness knows what happening with rugby. So it remains to be seen whether he'll be still at Northampton. Emma Raducanu is set to miss the US Open. She continues her recovery from that foot injury. And Celtic became the defence of their Scottish Premier title with a 1-0 win over Dundee. Oh, excuse me. Right, got some Taylor Swift on the way after the roads.
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0: Oh dear, wrong hole there, quite literally. Let's see how the roads are doing, and if it improves, great. If not, we'll just hit play on another song. Right, we've got a little bit of traffic just around the roadworks around Marsden, travelling eastbound, and also just around Ensham, busy but moving on the A40. Again, eastbound. I'm going to have a swig of coffee, see if that helps. It has, amazingly. Yes, good. Everything else looking absolutely fine, which is good news there, because, I can't talk for one. 01865 346 333 or studio at getradio.co.uk if you spot any different. Right, as I was trying to say, Taylor Swift up next.

Taylor Swift on Get Radio Breakfast. It's coming up to 10 to 7 on a Tuesday morning. It's cloudy, isn't it? And that cloud might have some rain in it a bit later on today. I know, threatening rain. What is that? Literally. Right, good news for Oxfordshire happening after 7. Of course it is, so get in touch with your good news stories. Always tough on a Tuesday, well aware of that. 07537 149 333, anything you like. It doesn't need to be game-changingly big things. Never say that. It just, as long as you're like, yep, no, I'm all right with that. I'm happy. That's all good. Send it our way, and we'll get it on the radio soon. We'll do some Shawn Mendes after the Lighthouse Family. And hi, on Get Radio.

0: Oh, yeah. Meatloaf and Cher, Dead Ringer for Love on Get Radio Breakfast, minute past seven. Morning, Rob, who says, crikey, what is the BPM for this Meatloaf song? And the answer, of course, is yes. Right, we've got some Bruno Mars on the way for you. Also, good news for Oxfordshire. Any good news stories you've got for us? Come on, 07537 149 333. Send us a message there and we'll get your good news on soon. Now, though, the latest news coming up to 2 minutes past seven.
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2: Those guilty of serious sexual offences will stay behind bars in a shake-up to the Prisoner Early Release Scheme. Grace McIntosh has more.
3: The Prime Minister says rapists, serious child sex offenders and grooming offenders will be excluded from the planned Early Prison Release Scheme. Andy Burnham has paused plans to release prisoners early in September to ease overcrowding in jails. The scheme will now be delayed until October, with ministers promising tougher supervision and GPS tagging for offenders released into the community. The government says the changes are needed to prevent the prison system from reaching capacity.
2: Meanwhile, the Chief Constable of Thames Valley Police has given his thoughts on PC Andrew Harper's killers being eligible for early release. Jason Hogg said it's simple. If Andrew's killers were convicted today, they would receive life sentences due to the law that was created in his name. They would not be eligible for early release. The amount of people killed or seriously injured on Oxfordshire's roads has fallen by 18% compared to last year. It comes as newly confirmed government figures show Oxfordshire has seen significant improvements in road safety. Councillor Tim Bearder, the leader of Oxfordshire County Council, said this is extremely encouraging. Oxfordshire is bucking the wider Thames Valley trend. And there were two online sessions to help footballing coaches prepare for the new season. Oxfordshire FA coach developer Mark Haining will lead the workshops to explore goals and plans. The first is on the 20th of August at 7 p.m. You can register for that online. That's the latest from Get Radio News. I'm Jules Eastbridge.

Chirping all good. It is a Tuesday morning. It's a bit cloudy out there and it might rain later. My days. Crazy, eh? We've got good news for Oxfordshire happening in about 3 minutes' time. We are bereft of good news today. It might be a very quick one. So if you've got some good news stories for us, you know what to do. 07527 149 333. Send us a message there with something that's putting a smile on your face. And we'll do it straight after Bruno Mars. I Just Might on Get Radio. Morning.

just might. Bruno Mars, I Just Might on Get Radio Breakfast. It's just coming up to 8 minutes past seven on a Tuesday morning. A bit cloudy out there. But the good news, we roll on. We roll on. Yes, the good news stories from the, well, socials, the papers. Thank goodness for you today. You know, that's what I'm saying. Because we're running straight there now. I've sifted through the socials and the papers. I'm not seeing good news, but that's fine. It's all good. It's all good. Morning, Phil. It says, morning, mate. Good news. You might have been waxing lyrical. Sorry about those words, but still dramatic for me, massively. About Smith Burgers last weekend, I'm happy to report that the beefy boys are still knocking it out of the park. Last night's offerings were stunning. Oh, man. I could smash that burger right now. Mmm. Looks great. Looks really, really good. Morning, Rob. There's morning, my bitter neighbour. Hope you're well. Good news is it's no longer Monday, and we are one step closer to Friday. Last night, I built a new larder-style storage unit. It's too hot for any of this kind of work, but it looks great. Have a good, as it says, have a good weekend, everyone. Yeah, have a good weekend. When we get there. Nice. Where else are we going? Morning to Adela. It says, morning, Rich. My good news is, at the moment on my drive to work, I see a beautiful field of sunflowers. Have a good day. Oh, you see, yeah, you might be driving on your way to work or what have you. That's not good news. But seeing those sunflowers are lovely. They've really come into their own this summer, aren't they, sunflowers? Just because there's so many of them. Beautiful, lovely. And that, I think, is that good news? Yeah, it is. Yep, it is. It's our good news. There we go. Just a quick one today. That's all right, then. We'll do some Cat Burns for you. After this, from Hall & Oates, and You Make My Dreams on Get Radio Breakfast.

0: It's Kat Burns. There's something about her on Get Radio Breakfast. 16 minutes past 7 on a Tuesday morning. Right, we've got a fact of the day coming up very, very soon for you. We'll do some Ray and we'll have a little look and see how the roads are coping at the moment.
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0: A little slow on the A40 eastbound at the moment, just around Barnard Gate, Ensham and Cassington, and slow eastbound just through the roadworks around Marsden as you head down towards Headington. M40, busy but moving as you get on at 10 and head down towards 9 southbound. If you know any different or can help us out, 0865 346 333 or studio at getradio.co.uk.

0: It's Ray on Get Ready, of course. It's 20 past 7 on a Tuesday morning, and it's time for our little one of these.
1: Fact of the day!
0: Now, Rob has been sending in some amazing local facts of the day. They've been absolutely wonderful and incredible. He is a bit tired today. He's wished everyone a wonderful weekend. It's Tuesday. He sent a message in saying, what is the RPM of that track instead of BPM? It's just subtle little things. Just everyone's sort of a bit tired on a Tuesday. So strap yourself in for today's fact of the day and see where we go with it. But did you know, I bet you didn't, that Henley-on-Thames has been home to the world famous Henley Royal Regatta since 1839. Of course, that's the year, not the time. What began as a small local rowing event has grown into one of the most prestigious regattas in the world, attracting elite rowers from across the globe with thousands of spectators every summer. Henley's iconic stretch of the River Thames is transformed into a vibrant celebration of sport and tradition, with the distinctive Stewards Enclosure, elegant riverside hospitality, and thrilling head-to-head races becoming synonymous with the town. The regatta even played a significant role in shaping the rules and standards of competitive rowing worldwide. Beyond the river, Henley boasts a rich history dating back to the 12th century and is renowned for its beautiful Georgian architecture, independent shops, and picturesque riverside walks, making it one of Oxfordshire's most charming and recognisable market towns. A beautiful, beautiful place. And the regatta, of course, just glorious and wonderful. I remember DJing at that, the regatta, many, many moons ago. Unique set of people there. Lovely, wonderful. More fact of the day tomorrow for you. If you got facts, 07557 149333. We'll get the party started with Pink, if that's all right, after we see how Craig's week's doing. Let's get radio.

0: Lovely stuff. It's Pink, and we are going to get the party started. Well, some way, somehow. Of course we are. Right on the way for you, we'll have a look at the weather, a bit more detail. Exciting news for fans of rain. More on that soon. And also do some showbiz as well. Got some Post Malone after the latest news headlines now. Just come up to 7:30.
1: Those guilty of serious sexual offences will stay behind bars in a shake-up to the prison early release scheme. That's according to the Prime Minister. Meanwhile, the Chief Constable of Thames Valley Police has given his thoughts on PC Andrew Harper's killers still being eligible for early release. Jason Hogg said it's simple. If Andrew's killers were convicted today, they'll receive life sentences due to the law that was created in his name. They would not be eligible for early release. And the amount of people killed or seriously injured on Oxfordshire's roads has fallen 18% compared to last year. That's the latest from Get Radio News. I'm Jules Eastbridge.
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0: It's Post Malone, and we definitely are Post Malone. Had some help on Get Radio. It's 7:33 on your Tuesday morning. Now, it might rain today. Genuinely, it might rain. I mean, it's changed a little bit since I first woke up and what have you, but around lunchtime, just spreading across the county, just a little shower. I know. It's only going to be for a couple of hours or so, but it's there. Overnight as well, you might get a little dusting of rain. It's there in front of me. I had to look up what the symbols meant, but I'm pretty sure that's rain. It does look a bit cloudy out there and overcast at the moment, but there we go. If it does rain, it is dropping the temperatures down from 27 today down to 23 tomorrow. So feeling a bit fresher, a bit cooler. But look, the nice weather, the warm weather and the beautiful weather continues all the way. The furthest I can see is 17th of August, and it's looking dry, bright, warm. Summer continues, which is great. Right. I mean, it is mad, isn't it? How good this summer has been. It's crazy. Anyway, Molly May's daughter put someone in a headlock in Pizza Express. I love that. It's a great sentence. Moira Higgins is refusing to dance with her partner on Dancing with the Stars because of how he speaks about women. Making more headlines with that, of course. Bradley Cooper and Gigi Hadid have sparked rumours that they're already married. They've been seen wearing wedding rings whilst in Paris together. Olivia Dean has apparently turned down Glastonbury. The rumour's going to be rife now, of course, with the fallow year that was this year. Harry Styles, the early frontrunner to make the headline slot for one of the days next year. What? Harry Styles, Oasis, and someone else? Probably, isn't it? Probably. That's my guess. Right, we've got some Liz Capaldi on the way, and we're only about 15 minutes away from a Get the Year as well. We've got three clues, two tunes. Will you be able to get 1 year? It feels apt that we're playing it after the weather, but why not? The Weather Girls now on Get Radio Breakfast.
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0: Chris Capaldi on Get Radio Breakfast, coming up to 7:45 on a Tuesday morning. Right, Get the Year is very, very close and just around the corner for us. Today, how are you going to fare today? I think you might do all right today. I think you might do all right today with the clues and the tunes. We'll get to that in a little bit, though. We'll play some Olivia Rodrigo after we have a look at the roads right now.
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0: Two areas that are slow at the moment. I've got 6 minutes worth of delays on the A40 eastbound, just through Cassington, Ensham and Barnard Gate. And I've got 5 minutes worth of delays as you head eastbound through the roadworks around Marsden, which have been particularly slow recently. Everything else across the county is looking good. If you know any different or can help us out, though, 0865 346 333 or studio@getradio.co.uk.

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1: Olivia Rodrigo on Get Radio Breakfast. Ah, lovely stuff. Time for a bit of a get the year. Yes, indeed. We've got three clues. We've got two tunes. And yes, indeed, we have 1 year for you. Let's see how you get on with this today. Big thank you to Rob for sending this one over to us. Should we just push on with everything and see how we get on? Of course, get in touch on WhatsApp, 07537 149 333, with what you think it is. And also, what the big clue was, how you managed to get it, why you think it is that particular year. Best of luck with this. Couple of clues for you. DVD rentals overtook VHS rentals in the UK for the first time. That happened in this year. And the Eden Project in Cornwall opened. That's tough, isn't it? That's tough. What are we thinking with all that? I'll read you the clues just in case you missed them. DVD rentals overtook VHS rentals in the UK for the first time, and the Eden Project opened in Cornwall. And we have our first tune. It's Get Radio, it's Get the Year. What on earth are you

Right in the middle of Get the Year here on Get Radio, I'll throw a bonus point your way if you can tell me what film that's from. That's not part of the Get Year, but if a bonus point for that one. So we've had a couple of clues. We've had our first tune, which you've just heard. I've got one more clue, one more tune. What year are you thinking? Get in touch, 07537 149333. Recap. DVD rentals overtook VHS rentals for the first time in the UK. The Eden Project opened in Cornwall. And Wikipedia celebrated its first birthday. That all happened in this year. We've got our last tune now. You better be quick. What on earth are you thinking? What is the year? On Get the Year. Here on Get Radio.

There we go. We've had our clues. We've had our tunes. It's Get Radio. It's Get the Year. How have you fared? What were you thinking? Were you playing along? I'll recap. So, DVD rentals overtook VHS rentals for the first time. The Eden Project opened in Cornwall. Wikipedia celebrated

its first birthday, we played you Chad Kroeger and Hero, and we played you a bit of Elvis and JXL, A Little Less Conversation. What year were you thinking? There's a bonus point on offer, of course there was, for what film Chad Kroeger's Hero was aligned with. We'll go first and foremost to Aaron. Says, morning, Rich. I'm thinking the year is 2002. That Chad Kroeger's Hero is from Spider-Man. Okay. The Doctor Bo, film was Spider-Man 2002. And we've got Anita. Says, 2001. My husband and I were there for the Eden Project when we're on holiday. I think the first song was from Spider-Man. Oh, and the news crews were there, and my mum saw us on the TV. Oh, there you go. The correct answer, maybe surprisingly for Anita, was 2002. So maybe 1 year out for Anita there. But what a lovely little memory, being at the Eden Project when it opened. As long as it did open in that year. Rob hasn't messed all of this up. Congratulations, well done to Aaron. By far and away, the fastest finger first this morning. And got the bonus point as well, the Spider-Man, which feels fairly apt. Is the new Spider-Man film out yet? Or is it coming out? I felt, me and films, they just go over my head. Anyway, there's going to be one, a new one, very, very soon. There we go. Brilliant stuff. Right, we'll do some more. Get the year. Of course, we will. We'll do some more Friday. Of course we will. Right, that will be on the way for you very, very soon. We'll do the latest news for you, but let's squeeze this in from Cyndi Lauper now.

0: Cyndi Lauper and Time After Time on Get Radio Breakfast. It turns out Anita was right. She was at the Eden Project in 2001, which is when it opened. Nearly there, everyone. Nearly there. Sorry, everyone. Sorry. No. You can't expect three clues and two songs to be from the same year, can you? There's a lot to ask for people. That's one, two, three. That's five separate things. They've all got to come from a year, from 365 days, from, you know, however many hours. It's too much to ask. Yes, you might have been in there in 2001, but in our hearts, it was 2002. We've got some Zara Larsson on the way for you after we do the latest news now. 8:02.
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2: Andy Burnham says those convicted of the most serious sex offences will be excluded from the planned early prison release scheme. Grace McIntosh is here with more.
3: Andy Burnham has announced major changes to planned early prison releases, saying rapists, serious child sex offenders and grooming offenders will now be excluded from the scheme. The reforms designed to ease prison overcrowding have been delayed until October, but the changes have received criticism because the killers of PC Andrew Harper are still eligible for early release. His widow Lissy Harper described it as an utter betrayal.
2: Meanwhile, the Chief Constable of Thames Valley Police has given his thoughts on the killers of PC Andrew Harper being eligible for early release. Jason Hogg says, "We stand with Andrew's family, the Police Federation, our Police and Crime Commissioner in our dismay and will continue to lobby the government to make the right decision." Newly confirmed government statistics suggest that Oxfordshire has seen significant improvements in road safety. It shows serious and fatal collisions have been falling sharply, while the wider Thames Valley area has seen increases. We've been told the trends are very encouraging for Oxfordshire, with the number of people killed or seriously injured on our roads falling by 18% compared to last year. An Oxfordshire FA is holding two online sessions for footballing coaches to prepare for the new season. FA coach developer Mark Haining will lead the workshops to explore goals and plans. The first takes place on the 20th of August at 7 p.m. That's the latest from Get Radio News. I'm Jules Eatbridge.

good on a Tuesday where it might rain. How exciting. I don't know what we're going to do if that happens. But yeah, midday. Mark it in your calendars. Huge event. Bigger than the eclipse that's going to happen. Way bigger. Right, we've got some Coldplay on the way and we'll do some Aretha Franklin and George Michael after Zara Larsson, that Midnight Sun on Get Radio. Morning!

Zara Larsson and Midnight Sun on Get Radio Breakfast. It's 7 minutes past eight on your Tuesday morning. For an Oxford opinion today, I want to know if you're one of these people. Searches for cool locations have jumped by 420% in recent times, and also escape the heat is up 300%. Are you one of these people that have tried to do things in cooler places, in cooler locations? Have you tried to escape the heat? I saw friends that had gone to Mexico, and they said that it was cooler over there than it was back here. Not all the time, but it's only for a few days and what have you. So are you one of these people that have tried to go, should we go skiing or something? Can we go somewhere cold? Have you done that this summer? Have you tried to kind of go, look, it's been so hot for so long, you know, maybe you've changed your summer holiday plans or changing them in this month of August. You're kind of going, actually, do you know what? What's the point of going somewhere hot? Because we've had it here and it's just been awful. Or maybe it's not changed your kind of holiday plans. Let us know. 0753714933. I want to know if you're one of these people that have searched for cool locations or escape the heat. Have you done that? Right, got some Coldplay for you. After this from George Michael and Aretha Franklin, I Knew You Were Waiting For Me on Get Radio.

0: It's Coldplay and Clocks on Get Radio Breakfast. 18 minutes past 8 on your Tuesday morning. Just harking back to Get the Year, which we had a little bit earlier. Morning to Anita. I've been trying to do a Guess the Year for you, but I am struggling with all the dates matching. I've said send it anyway. Do you know what I mean? Just get it over to us. It doesn't matter. As long as it's sort of... Give it 18 months or something. As long as you're in that sort of ballpark, it'd be all right. It'd be fine. It makes it a laugh, doesn't it? It makes it a laugh. Get it over to us. Let's see what we got. Brilliant stuff. Right, we've got some Lowly Young on the way for you after we have a look at the roads right now.
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0: Rightio, 7 minutes worth of delays on the Northern Bypass Road eastbound down towards Headington. Roadworks around Marston, of course. Busy through Cassington, Ensham and Barnard Gate on the A40 eastbound. Little bit of traffic just getting on to the M40 at Junction 10 from the A43 and from Junction 9 and the A41 around Wendlebury. Not tremendously busy, though. 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

Oh So Messy from Loli Young on Get Radio Breakfast, 8:24 on Tuesday morning. The biggest and most exciting thing today is that it might rain. It genuinely is, honestly. Still around midday. You heard it here first, unless you've heard it earlier. But it is going to be nice, but it is going to rain. Sport-wise today, of course, the 100 continues. We're coming to a bit of a climax next week, isn't it? Speaking of cricket, Ben Stokes has said he would love to coach England in the future. He's only sort of stood down from the captaincy role last week. Now kind of says, all right, I'll do coaching instead. Fair enough. And there we go. Right, we'll do some Clean Bandit for you. We'll do the latest news headlines, but let's get this up and running. Peter Gabriel and Sledgehammer on Get Radio.

0: place I'd rather be.
1: Still sounding great. Clean Bandit and Rather Be on Get Radio Breakfast. Right, we'll have a look at the weather, bit of showbiz and some Alex Warren, all coming up after the latest news headlines at 8.33.
2: Andy Burnham says those convicted of the most serious sex offences will be excluded from the upcoming early prison release scheme. Meanwhile, Jason Hogg, the Chief Constable of Thames Valley Police, said he's disappointed that the killers of PC Andrew Harper will still be eligible for early release. A new confirmed government figure shows Oxford has seen significant improvements in road safety. It shows serious and fatal collisions falling sharply across the area, while the wider Thames Valley region has seen increases. That's the latest from Get Radio News. I'm Jules Eastbridge.
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Alex Warren, Ordinary on Get Ready for Breakfast. It is 8:37 on Tuesday morning. The big thing about today, rain. Yes, there might be rain at lunchtime. Oh, wow. What a day to be alive. Might be a bit of rain overnight as well. Highs of 27 degrees. Proper muggy, isn't it? And it was crazy warm. It was like 30 degrees at like sort of 10 off 10 last night. I was coming back from DJ, but yeah, crazy. That rain will make it fresher tomorrow. 23 degrees. Lots of sunshine around and the weather's going to be absolutely glorious as far as the eye can see. And not really too much rain on the horizon either. So enjoy today if and when it happens. Right. Get some showbiz. Noel Edmonds has sparked backlash for buying live lobsters from a farm shop and releasing them back into the sea. They're not used to life in the sea. Probably not lasted very long. Cheryl is planning to do a tell-all documentary about her life and career and all that kind of stuff. Colleen Rooney, it seems a huge Primark bags after landing a multi-million pound campaign with them. The bags are like it's almost like she's tiny and they're normal size bags. They're that big. Anyway, the Barbie sequel has been stalled because of the eye-wateringly large fees wanted by Margot Robbie and Ryan Gosling. The film earned $1.4 billion at the box office. That's so much money. And you kind of think, well, they're probably going, well, we want 500 million. We could easily have that, couldn't we? And then you get the rest. That'll be all right. Crazy, crazy, crazy. Right, I've got some Daft Punk on the way. After this from Kim Cairns. And those Betty Davis eyes on Get Radio.

0: Oh, what a tune that is. Daft Punk and One More Time on Get Radio Breakfast. Got some somber. We'll have a quick question on the way as well after we have a look at the roads right now.
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0: It is slow through the roadworks on the Northern Bypass Road eastbound past Marston. Of course, it is a lane out and it's busy, but moving on the A40 as yet eastbound through Barnard Gate, Ensham and Cassington. That's the only issues and problems I can see this morning. If you know any different or can help us out though, 0865 346 333 or studio at getradio.co.uk.

Lovely stuff. Somewhere and Home Record on Get Radio Breakfast. 10 to 9 on your Tuesday morning. A cloudy one out there. Got a quick question for you. Have a go at this on WhatsApp. 07537 149 333. Now, more than 10% of people do this every single day. What is the answer? More than 10% of people do this every single day. What is the answer? I'm surprised it's that low.

0: Natasha Bedingfield and Unwritten on Get Radio Breakfast. Coming up to 9 o'clock on your Tuesday morning. That rain getting closer and closer. Midday, mark my words. Right, got the answers to the quick questions. A bit aloof, this one, but there we go. More than 10% of people do this every day. What's the answer? Misplace their phone. Of course. I think everyone does that at least once a day, don't they? Come on, really? Just, you know, pop it down somewhere and sort of move away and go, hang on a minute, where is it? We're all doing it. Right, on the way for you, we've got some Teddy Swims. We'll keep you updated on the latest on the roads. It's pretty quiet out there, truth be told. And it's all on the way after the latest news, just coming up to 9.
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2: Those guilty of serious sexual offences will stay behind bars in a shake-up to the prisoner early release scheme. Grace McIntosh is here with more.
3: The Prime Minister says rapists, serious child sex offenders and grooming offenders will be excluded from the planned early prison release scheme. Andy Burnham has paused plans to release prisoners early in September to ease overcrowding in jails. The scheme will now be delayed until October, with ministers promising tougher supervision and GPS tagging for offenders released into the community. The government says the changes are needed to prevent the prison system from reaching capacity.
2: Meanwhile, the Chief Constable of Thamesvale Police has given his thoughts on PC Andrew Harper's killers being eligible for early release. Jason Hogg said it's simple. If Andrew's killers were convicted today, they would receive life sentences due to the law that was created in his name. They would not be eligible for early release. The amount of people killed or seriously injured on Oxfordshire's roads fell 18% on last year. It comes as newly confirmed government figures suggest Oxfordshire has seen significant improvements in road safety. The leader of Oxfordshire County Council, Councillor Tim Bearder, said it's extremely encouraging. Oxfordshire is bucking the wider Thames Valley trend. And there are two online sessions to help football coaches prepare for the new season. Oxfordshire FA coach developer Mark Haining will lead the workshops to explore goals and plans. The first takes place on the 20th of August at 7 p.m. You can register for that online. That's the latest from Get Radio News. I'm Jules Eastbridge.

How are we doing? All good. Right, on the way for you. Well, we normally do a little recap of the good news for Oxfordshire, but Tuesdays, we're twiddling our thumbs a bit. So we'll find out what we're doing with that soon. We've got some years and years on Ronan Keating. Got the latest on Oxfordshire's roads coming up. All on the way for you after the brilliant Teddy Swims and Mr. Know-It-All on Get Radio. Morning, everyone.

Me and Teddy Swims, Mr. Know It All on Get Radio Breakfast. Right, don't forget, tomorrow morning, more good news for you just after 7. Any good news stories that you've got for us that's making you smile in your life? Love to hear from you. 07537 149 333 is our WhatsApp number. You can always keep in touch there. We've got some years and years after this one from Ashford and Simpson now.

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1: 6 minutes worth of delays on the Northern Bypass Road eastbound due to the roadworks around Marston and tiny little bit of traffic around the Edgeham roundabout. 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

Gracie Abrams and Hit the Wall on Get Radio Breakfast. Love that tune. It's really nice, isn't it? Right. 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We've got some Rihanna and some Men Without Hats on the way after this from OMC. How's that?

Oh, epic. Nice to hear that. We Found Love from Rihanna and Calvin Harris on Get Radio Breakfast. Right, we'll do the news headlines after this from Men Without Hats on Get Radio.

0: Brilliant. Men Without Hats and Safety Dance on Get Radio Breakfast. Right, we'll do some Ariana Grande for you after the latest news headlines now.
1: Andy Burnham says those convicted of the most serious sex offences will be excluded from the upcoming early prison release scheme. Meanwhile, Jason Hogg, the Chief Constable of Thames Valley Police, said he's disappointed that the killers of PC Andrew Harper will still be eligible for early release. A new the confirmed government figures show Oxford has seen significant improvements in road safety. It shows serious and fatal collisions falling sharply across the area, while the wider Thames Valley region has seen increases. That's the latest from Get Radio News. I'm Jules Eastbridge.
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All about managing fast-scaling teams. 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Loads of fantastic episodes that you can catch up on. 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Wonderful stuff. There'll be a new episode for you. Of course there will, on Sunday at 11 here on Get Radio. We've got some Black Eyed Peas for you after this from The Boss and The Streets of Philadelphia.

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1: 6 minutes worth of delays on the Northern Bypass Road eastbound due to the roadworks around Marston, and tiny little bit of traffic around the Ensham roundabout. Everything else looking absolutely fine out there. 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

Tops off the brilliant BB Rexha and New Religion on Get Radio Breakfast. Three big tunes up until 10 o'clock, showing off our advert freeness with Kylie and Wham after... It still hurts a little bit every time I play Wonderwall. Still takes me back to the World Cup. Everyone's singing all the happy faces. And then not so with the Argentina game. Anyway, here's Oasis and Wonderwall.

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1: A little slow just through those roadworks on the Northern Bypass Road eastbound around Marsden. Lane closure, of course, there. And a bit slow westbound through Ensham and Cassington on the A40. 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
7: Prime Minister says those convicted of the most serious sex offences will be excluded from the planned early prison release scheme. Grace McIntosh has the details.
8: Andy Burnham has announced major changes to planned early prison releases, saying rapists, serious child sex offenders and grooming offenders will now be excluded from the scheme. But the changes have received criticism because the killers of PC Andrew Harper are still eligible for early release. His widow Lissy Harper described it as an utter betrayal.
7: NHS staff are facing a rise in racist treatment from patients. The Society of Radiographers says there's been a notable increase in the past 18 months, and some staff feel it's just part of the job. Oil giants BP have recorded their strongest quarterly profits for 4 years, boosted by volatile energy prices as a result of the Iran war. Campaigners say they're banking billions off a crisis affecting millions. And nearly 150,000 students in Scotland have received their results this morning. A new record's been reached for the number of National 5 passes. For On Radio News Hub, I'm Frankie Hess. Sign.

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2: VIP for any bit. You know, so it's quite a surreal moment to think that people are reaching out going, oh, these guys are quite special now, and we want to invite them and look after them and make them feel really special. I mean, on that Tuesday when we sort of won the award and we sort of left stage, for about 35 minutes, we were like movie stars. People stopped us for selfies. And we're never going to experience anything like that in our lives again. So we're just going to embrace it. We're going to enjoy it.
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1: 3 minutes worth of delays on the M40 southbound at the moment, towards Junction 9. A little busy through Marston, through the roadworks as you travel eastbound down towards Headington. And Burford was busy yesterday, and westbound it certainly is through the roundabout there at the moment. If you know any different or can help us out, I'm at 865 346 333 or studio at getradio.co.uk.

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1: Every other Thursday from 9, Rich and Deadly throw anecdotes, musical indifference, interviews with Oxfordshire's music scene, past and present, into the Melting Pot.
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2: And that connection you have with the audience and with yourself. And a lot of the material is obviously quite deep, and I like to balance that up a little bit in between the songs, because, you know, I'm not as serious as my music would be. Otherwise, God, probably no one would speak to me and I'd live in a cave.
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10: FIFA's Chief of Global Football Development says Gianni Infantino's decision to withdraw from a plan to sell stakes in a World Cup company to private investors was absolutely necessary and beyond question. The statement from former Arsenal manager Arsene Wenger comes a week on from the first reports emerging about Infantino's plan. NHS staff have been called monkeys and patients have refused to be treated by non-white staff. That's amid a reported rise in racism across the health service. The Society of Radiographers did the research. Leandra Arch is their spokesperson.
11: People don't feel confident to report incidences of racism, and they don't feel like there is going to be any meaningful action when they do actually report these incidences. So I think there's a lot of work to do in that space.
10: And the results was

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1: 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They're not in the classroom that long. But we also do a lot of employability skills and soft skills that are needed to make them more employable.
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1: Slow on the M40 heading southbound towards Junction 9, busy through Ensham westbound. Eastbound towards the Wolfcote roundabout slow, and there's traffic also going through the roadworks happening in Marsden on the Northern Bypass Road. If you know any different or can help us out, 0865 346 333 or studio@getradio.co.uk.

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7: Government's apologised to the family of PC Andrew Harper as two of his killers remain eligible for early release. Justice Secretary Alex Norris has acknowledged the decision had created harm, but says the alternative was seeing prisons cease to function. Gianni Infantino's backtrack on plans to sell stakes in a World Cup company to private investors has been called absolutely necessary. FIFA's Chief of Global Football Development, Arsene Wenger, has made the statement a week after reports of the plans first emerged. NHS staff are facing a rise in racist treatments from patients. The Society of Radiographers reports staff being called monkeys and dirty foreigners. Their spokesperson, Leandra Archer, says this is becoming far too common.
8: There's a normalisation of racism within society at the minute. I think people are being empowered to be racist.
7: And it's results day for Scottish pupils as a record number of passes at National 5 level have been recorded. That's the latest from Radio News Hub. I'm Holly Hughes.

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1: Whether that person be a customer who pays for the product, or whether that person being an investor who's backing the company, whether that person is a government that's prepared to pay a public sector organisation to do things on behalf of the taxpayer, or whether that person be somebody who donates to a charity or gives a grant to a charity to do something useful in the world. 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
2: I'll give you that. 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Unless you have these grassroots venues, we've got no chance. 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
1: Busy through the roadworks happening just around Marsden eastbound, of course, 5 minutes worth of delays there. A34 southbound is slowing up just a little bit around South Hinksey. Everything else across the county looking good. If

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1: Every other Thursday from 9, Rich and Deadly throw anecdotes, musical indifference, interviews with Oxfordshire's music scene, past and present, into the Melting Pot.
2: 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I'd been indulging in too much quality control at the bar. Gave the standard more encores than they had songs for, and they were begging to be let off the stage. 45-minute encore is just too much even for me.
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0: 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Managing waste across Oxfordshire for over 50 years.
1: There's a bit of traffic around Ensham, both directions on the A40. Slow through Burford on the A40 heading westbound. Busy through the Northern Bypass Road through the roadworks around Marsden as you head eastbound as well. If you know any different or can help us out, 0865 346 333 or studio at getradio.co.uk.

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1: Marsden Slope, eastbound due to the roadworks as you head down towards Headington on the Northern Bypass Road. And it's a bit of busy but moving traffic on the A34 northbound just up towards Junction 9. 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

0: 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But also within that, I'd say it's very important to follow your own musical instincts as well and find what is uniquely you. I think in Radiohead, we've been really lucky because we all learnt how to play our instruments really in the context of each other. And because of that, you develop that very kind of distinctive musical voice.
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9: The care watchdogs handed a rating of inadequate to a home care agency in Bicester for people with learning difficulties. The Care Quality Commission says GAIN Healthcare didn't always treat people with dignity and respect and have raised concerns over how safe, effective and well-led their care is. They carried out the assessment after concerns were raised about the treatments of people using the service. Tory leader Kemi Badenoch criticised the government's prisons early release scheme and offered her suggestions.
10: We still need to build prisons, we need to remove foreign criminals, and we should do what Conservatives had planned to do 2 years ago, which Labour stopped, which is rent prison spaces from other countries.
9: Well, her comments come after the Justice Secretary apologised to the family of PC Andrew Harper, as two of his killers remain eligible for early release. The 28-year-old police officer picked up fatal injuries after being dragged down a country road by three teenagers who were fleeing the scene of a burglary in a car in 2019. Over 150 migrants have been capsized crossing the English Channel after the dinghy's engine caught on fire. 54 of the people on board have been taken to France on British Border Security Command boats. It follows Reform UK's proposals to use the Royal Navy to return migrants to France or Belgium under a plan called Operation Fortress. Football and FIFA's chief of global football development says Gianni Infantino's decision to withdraw from a plan to sell stakes in the World Cup to private investors was absolutely necessary and beyond question. The statement from former Arsenal manager Arsene Wenger comes a week on from the first reports emerging about Infantino's plans. And Will Vokes has left Oxford United. He's off to Tranmere Rovers. The former Welsh international scored twice in 88 appearances for the club. That's the latest from Get Radio News. I'm Phil Towers.
11: It's our job to get you home on a Tuesday evening. This is Trevor, Get Radio, right across Oxfordshire. Trust you had a good day, and we'll get you home with a bit of a smile on your face. Also, test the brain with a quick quiz at 4:30. And yeah, of course, the latest on the roads too. It's all here, plus the tunes. We've got another 54 Ultra on the Get Home. Just

50 for Ultra. It's another and talk to you. This is Get Radio on Tuesday afternoon. I'll have a look at the weather in the next 15, 20 minutes or so. There were some things happening today, but we, you know, it's so sporadic. Anyway, we'll have a look in the next 15, 20 minutes. 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We'd love to hear from you about events happening around the county. And we'll play the songs too to get you home, like this. Luther Vandross, Never Too Much, Get Radio.

Leanne Rimes on the Get Home. It's Get Radio with Trev on this Tuesday afternoon. Hope you had a good day. Listen, this Thursday, by the way, a bit cooler Thursday and quite nice at 6:30 in the evening over at Wantage, and they do the Wantage bike ride. And it's join the Ridgeway Cycles group on a Thursday night on the bike ride, and takes place. They meet at Ridgeway Cycles, leaves at 6:30 and do 20 to 25 miles, and mostly off the grid and a wonderful setting as well. That's this Thursday for a Thursday night bike ride from 6:30. Getting you home to Get Radio. Up next, Let Loose, Crazy For You.

0: Let Loose. Crazy View. What a tune that is. Tuesday afternoon, this is the Get Home and Get Radio with Trevor there through till 7. Latest on the roads coming up, and then we'll have a look at the weather details for the rest of the week across the county. Plus, of course, we will have a quick quiz for you. 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
2: Still just busy around Marsden and the roadworks eastbound towards Headington, slow through Ensham and Cassington westbound, and busy but moving as you get on the A34 at Pear Tree. If you know any different or can help us out, 0865 346 333 or studio at getradio.co.uk.

0: Sienna Sparrow and Material Lover on the Get Home and Get Ready. Well, this afternoon, some darker clouds for some of us across the county with some showers too. Not everywhere, but there are outbreaks of showers and not too much. I hasten to add, they will last through into the evening, but not everywhere. And some places will have it, some places won't. It's so sporadic. But anyway, it's still a sticky afternoon with 28 degrees the high. And some showers around. Tomorrow it does cool down a bit, 23 the high. A cloud cover and sunshine tomorrow, but a dry day. And that's the same picture for the rest of the week. Thursday a bit cooler at 21 and 22 and 23. So a bit cooler after this evening once the showers are out of the way. And then a drier week as well with no showers for the rest of the week planned.
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Chesney and the one and only on the Get Home. It's Get Radio with Trev on this Tuesday evening. A quick quiz for you, I believe. On this day in 1926, what was introduced to Britain's roads for safety? So what was introduced on this day in 1926 for safety? What do you think? Answer before 5 this afternoon on the quick quiz on Get Radio. Have a little think. Right, here's Gwen Stefani. This is Cool.

It's cool. It's Gwen Stefani. Tuesday afternoon. This is the Get Home and Get Radio. You know about the Westgate Centre, right? Well, this summer, they got the Natural History Museum there every day between now and the 9th of September. And it's 10 till 8 in the evening. And it's a Natural History Museum ABC trail at the Westgate. Great for the family, great for the kids. And that's on every morning between now and the 9th of September at the Westgate. We're getting you home. It's Get Radio. This is brilliant. Billy Idol, Eyes Without a

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Your Tuesday afternoon, we are getting you home across Oxfordshire. This is Get Radio with Trev with you through until 7. There is some Roman Oxfordshire coins on display at the Ashmolean. And if you're into your coin collections and that kind of thing in museums, it's a freebie as well. And there's one between now and the end of the year too. Just started it this week, in fact. And so, yeah, it's at the Ashmolean. You know where that is, right? So it's a freebie and no coins. You don't have to give them any coins to see the coins. The Ashmolean between now and the end of the year. Brilliant. Getting you home, it's Get Radio. This is us on a Tuesday afternoon. And now the beautiful South and the purple.

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0: It's Rihanna and Jay-Z, Umbrella on the Get Home. It's Get Radio. So he said to you, it's a quick quiz for you, right? On this day in 1926, there was something happened on the road to change for us for safety. What was it? And if you said electric traffic lights, a Piccadilly Circus, you'd be absolutely spot on. It happened on this day in 1926. There were three easily recognisable coloured signals. Firstly, they were operated manually by police officers, and then they made a fully automatic from about 1937. So for 11 years, the policemen had to stand there and change the traffic lights for 11 years. Wow. Anyway, that's your quick quiz answer. We'll do another one at 5:30.
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2: Still just busy around Marsden and the roadworks eastbound towards Headington, slow through Ensham and Cassington westbound, and busy but moving as you get on the A34 at Pear Tree. If you know any different or can help us out, 0865 346 333 or studio at getradio.co.uk.
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Tears for Fears. 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We're heading for a news update at 5 o'clock at Get Radio. 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
7: A home care agency in Bicester that works with people with learning difficulties has been handed a rating of inadequate by the Care Watchdog. The Care Quality Commission carried out their inspection of Gain Healthcare after they received concerns about the treatment of people using the service. They found people weren't always treated with dignity and respect. Tory leader Kemi Badenoch criticised the government's prison early release scheme. It comes after the Justice Secretary apologised to the family of PC Andrew Harper, as two of his killers remain eligible for early release.
8: I'm here, out with police. I see the hard work they do. The idea that one of their killers will be out on early release, or some of their killers, I should say, out on early release, is horrific.
7: Well, the 28-year-old police officer was killed after being dragged down a country road by three teenagers fleeing the scene of a burglary in a car in 2019. A 14-year-old boy is drowned after going into the water at a dock on the River Thames. The Metropolitan Police say officers were called just before 7 o'clock on Monday evening to the Isle of Dogs in East London. The boy was retrieved from the river at just after 10:30. Emergency services pronounced him dead at the scene. Football and Oxford United have confirmed that Will Valls has departed the club. The former Welsh international has signed for League Two side Tranmere Rovers. He scored twice in 88 appearances and says it's been a privilege to represent the club on and off the pitch in the last 2 years. Finally, Boys Life have announced a spring tour next year. The group, made up of Boyzone's Keith Duffy and former Westlife member Brian McFadden, are heading on a 12-date tour in May. That's the latest from Get Radio News. I'm Phil Towers.
9: Just gone 5 o'clock on your way home across Oxfordshire. This is Get Radio with Treb, with you through it until 7 this evening. Hope you had a good day so far. Listen, our latest on the road is coming up soon for you. We'll also update you with the weather details for the county for the rest of the week. Better than this afternoon for the rest of the week. And also songs too. Here's Taylor Swift and Simply Red after this.

Swift Deep, I knew it, I knew, yep, on the Get Home It's Get Radio on this day 216 of the year, 149 days left of 2026. Distancing, that's not possible. White wine day today, so if you like your white wine, now's an excuse to get home and pour yourself a glass of white wine in the garden if you're not getting any rain where you are this evening. And also, it's Paul Reynolds' birthday. He's the guitarist for the Flock of Seagulls. Barack Obama's 65th birthday is today as well. And we'll do a quick quiz for you in the next half an hour as we get you home across Oxfordshire. Also, UEFA Champions League football tonight too, but none of the Brit teams, that's the third round of qualifying, none of the British teams were involved in that. We're getting you home, Get Radio, Simply Red up next, and Stars.

Dua Lipa and Training Season on the Get Home. It's Get Ready. Between now and the 22nd of August, by the way, it is at the Oxford Castle. They've got the Oxford Shakespeare Festival, and it's one summer for incredible live performances in the heart of Oxford. And the Oxford Shakespeare Festival is back for the 16th year this year, too. More details, just Google it and you'll find out what's happening in terms of those four live performances. But it happens here from yesterday and now through to the 22nd of August. And mostly, the weather is really favourable over the next 10 days or so. More on that coming up soon, because you've got some showers around the area right now, but we'll have a look in more detail coming up soon. Right, Fran Young Cannibal, She Drives Me Crazy on the Get Home.

0: It is the Fine Young Cannibals, and She Drives Me Crazy on the Get Home. It's Get Radio. Weather details coming up soon. We'll test your brain with another quick quiz for you as well in the next 15 minutes. And Rich has breakfast for you in the morning when you wake up from 6, of course. And I get you home on a weekday afternoon from 4 o'clock.
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2: Slow on the A40, of course, through Ensham and Cassington. There's 10 minutes worth of delays there. Slow through the roadworks around Marsden. Lane closure eastbound towards Headington means it's slow. And the A34 is busy around Bletchingdon. Busy westbound through Burford. There's 8 minutes worth of delays there. If you know any different or can help us out, 0865 346 333 or studio at getradio.co.uk.

0: just might. Well, it's Bruno, I Just Might on the Get Home. It's Get Radio. Weather-wise, there are some showers knocking around the county right now, but some are not getting it. So it's a sort of quite confusing picture because there's not a great percentage of risk of showers, but they are around and lasting into this evening. So you may well get a little shower or two. But then a dry day tomorrow, the temperature dips down to 23 after a sticky day today. So a cooler week after the sort of showers around this evening with highs of 23 and 21, but a dry rest of the week.
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Diana Ross. And of course, Upside Down on the Get Home is Get Ready. Quick quiz time for you. It was on this day in 1989 that a Bond movie was released. But what was the name of the Bond movie and who was the Bond? Which actor played the Bond in 1989? Oh, getting the old brain Bond whirring around. What do you think? Answer before six tonight. We're getting you home. It's Get Radio. This is Ed.

It is The Shape of You on the Get Home. It's Get Radio on this Tuesday afternoon with Trev hanging around with you until 7 this evening. Got any events happening? 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We'd love to know about what's happening in your neck of the woods. We have lots going on this summer, of course, and we'll go through some more ideas for you and the kids to do. The Fairy Tale Farm at Chipping Norton, of course, opening between now and the 2nd of September with their Fairy Tale Festival happening right now. And there's more besides too. 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

it is Where Is My Husband from Ray on the Get Home on this Tuesday afternoon. At the Castle this year, by the way, for the summer holes, they've got night school. That's not going to school at night. That is the Knights of the Realm school, and it's back this summer. You can step back and train in time with Sir Robert Doyley to earn your place amongst the trusted knights. And you can Google, find out more about that. Happens between now and the 28th of August, for the whole of August. So send a kiss to night school. Get in your home. Get radio. This is the brilliant Bowie.

0: Bowie, Ashes to Ashes on the Get Home. It's Get Radio Tuesday afternoon. Rich has breakfast for you in the morning when you wake up from 6, and we're here from 4, of course, and you can let us know about what's happening around around the county. In terms of the weather, there are some showers knocking around this evening, but nothing too much to write home about. But there's one or two little showers, so hopefully right over Farmall Reservoir right now. Let's keep our fingers crossed that's filling up with all this rain. Anyway, and then dry tomorrow. We'll do more of that later on this afternoon. It's the Get Home. And the quick quiz answer coming up as well in the next 5-10 minutes. And it was all about on this day in 1989, they released a Bond movie. But who was the Bond, and what Bond film was out in 1989?
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0: Bieber and Daisies on the Get Home is Get Ready Tuesday afternoon. Answer for the quick quiz then. On this day in 1989, they released a Bond movie, but I said to you, here's a little Bond quiz for you. Let's see how well you got on with this. So I said, name the Bond, the actor, and name the movie that was out in 1989. And it was License to Kill, and of course the Bond was Timothy Dalton. Well done, you. Good Bond knowledge if you got that right. We'll do some more quick quizzes on the show tomorrow afternoon.
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2: Now, it's busy through the roadworks, Northern Bypass Road eastbound. Of course, it is a lane out. Partial blockage as well, not helping things around there. Got delays of around 10 minutes. Also, an obstruction on the A40 just around the Cassington traffic lights. That's causing slow stuff, but it's only 10 minutes worth of delays. That's fairly normal. And the A40, again, another obstruction around Burford is causing 10 minutes worth of delays westbound there. If you know any different or can help us out, 0865 346 333 or studio at getradio.co.uk.
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Texas, summer sun on the Get Home. It's Get Ready. Nearly 6 o'clock, and we're heading for a news update at 6 in the next few minutes. But we'll sneak this one in for you right now. Post Malone and Morgan Wallen. This is I Had Some Help on Get Radio.

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7: The care watchdogs handed a rating of inadequate to a home care agency in Bicester for people with learning difficulties. The Care Quality Commission says Gain Healthcare didn't always treat people with dignity and respect and have raised concerns over how safe, effective and well-led their care is. They carried out the assessments after concerns were raised about the treatments of people using the service. Tory leader Kemi Badenoch has criticised the government's prisons early release scheme and offered her suggestions.
8: We still need to build prisons, we need to remove foreign criminals, and we should do what Conservatives had planned to do 2 years ago, which Labour stopped, which is rent prison spaces from other countries.
7: Well, it comes after the Justice Secretary apologised to the family of PC Andrew Harper after two of his killers remain eligible for early release. The 28-year-old police officer was killed after being dragged down a country road by three teenagers fleeing the scene of a burglary in a car in 2019. A 14-year-old boy is drowned in the River Thames. The Metropolitan Police say that officers were called just before 7 p.m. on Monday to reports that a boy had entered the dock on the Isle of Dogs in East London. The boy was retrieved from the river at 10:30 and pronounced dead. Four Ugandan boxers have reportedly gone missing in Scotland after the Commonwealth Games. The Ugandan sporting news website NBS Sport reported that athletes didn't rejoin the rest of the delegation before the team's scheduled return to Uganda earlier today. Finally, football, and Will Vokes has left Oxford United. He's off to Tranmere Rovers. The former Welsh international scored twice in 88 appearances for the club. He's also been praised for his work off the pitch with the local community. That's your latest from Get Radio News. I'm Phil Towers.
9: We are getting you home across Oxfordshire on a Tuesday evening. Here's an excuse, by the way, if you have a little tipple in your house. It's National Wine Day today. So, you know, non-alcoholic or alcoholic, have a little something this evening, just to let you know. Right, Later to the Robes coming up soon for you, and we'll kick things off this hour with the brilliant Zara Larsson and the Midnight Sun.

It is the Midnight Sun. It's Zara Larsson on the Get Home. It's Get Radio on this Tuesday afternoon. And now, the 80s. Red Box, Lean On Me.

Yes, girls aloud, and the sound of the underground on the Get Home, It's Get Radio with us on a Tuesday afternoon. The best songs for you, like this, Don't Scream. It's Arrested Development, Mr. Wendell.

0: Mr. Wendell and Arrested Developments on the Get Home. It's Get Radio Tuesday afternoon. Latest on the roads coming up now, and then we'll look at the weather details for... There are some showers knocking around this evening. We'll tell you how long it will last and look at for the rest of the week after this.
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2: Well, it's three potential problems that are causing slower than usual traffic. Partially blocked obstruction just around the Burford roundabout, causing slow stuff westbound there. Busy, it always is around Ensham and Cassington at this time, but there is a potential block there, and a potential block just through the roadworks on the A40 as you head eastbound down towards Headington. The delays are still 7 minutes. Everything else looking good. If you know any different or can help us out, 0865 346 333 or studio at getradio.co.uk.

0: Lola Young and Messi on the Get Home and Get Ready. A bit like the weather forecast for this afternoon, really, because there are some showers in some areas and not in others. And it's a bit cooler tomorrow because of the sort of heat is broken really from today. 23 the high tomorrow with a sunny, warm, dry day tomorrow too. And very similar on Thursday and Friday. It takes a bit of a dip in temperature on Thursday, 21, which is really quite pleasant. And then into the weekend, lots of sunshine and 25 and 27. And again, you know, if you're planning anything with the kids outdoors to the end of next week, it looks dry mostly. Apart from literally 1 or 2 hours of showers. Anyway, so watch out for some like sporadic showers this evening, but they will go for a dry overnight and a dry day tomorrow.
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Beyonce, Crazy in Love. On the Get Home, it's Get Ready, a Tuesday afternoon with Trev. We're there through till 7. Thank you for your ears. I really appreciate it. Hey, listen, 80s Hour on Thursday from 6. Let's give you one now, shall we? It's Danger Zone. It's Kenny Loggins on the Get Home.

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This is Get Radio right across Oxfordshire with the best songs for your drive home this afternoon. Like this from Jagged Little Pill. 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

0: Elvis and a reworking from JXL. A little less conversation on the Get Home. It's Get Radio. It's 80s on Thursday from 6. But once again, we love our 80s. And a duo, by the way, they went out with each other for a while. And then they split up, but still stayed together, thankfully. So wrote some brilliant songs. Well, who are they? You find out next.
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2: Calm down, no end out there. It's still busy through Ensham and Cassington, east and westbound, but there's nothing unusual about that on the A40. It's still a little slow through the ongoing roadworks around Marsden as you go round towards Headington eastbound. The 418, there was an incident earlier this evening. That's, again, calmed down just outside Tamer and the northwestern area. And the Burford roundabout, again, westbound, busy but moving, as opposed to the delays that were there earlier. If you know any different or can help us out, 0865 346 333 or studio@getradio.co.uk.
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Dave and Annie. Yeah, they once went out with each other in Paris when they lived there, but still stuck together and wrote some brilliant songs. Eurythmics on the Get Home. It's Get Radio. And this now is Somber and Homewrecker. Have a good Tuesday night. Let's get

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9: Tory leader Kemi Badenoch has criticised the government's prisons early release scheme and offered her own suggestions.
10: We still need to build prisons, we need to remove foreign criminals, and we should do what Conservatives had planned to do 2 years ago, which Labour stopped, which is rent prison spaces from other countries.
9: It comes after the Justice Secretary had to apologise to the family of PC Andrew Harper. It says two of his killers remain eligible for early release. The 28-year-old police officer sustained fatal injuries after being dragged down a country road by car in 2019. Four men have been arrested over atrocious illegal large-scale dumping of waste at a site in Wigan. Residents near Bolton House roadside have had to endure bad smells, whilst a week-long fire caused nearby schools to close last summer. And Boys Life have announced a spring 2027 tour. The group, made up of Boyzone's Keith Duffy and former Westlife member Brian McFadden, are heading on a 12-date tour in May next year. That's the latest from Radio News Hub. I'm Matthew Dudley.
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1: with Rich Smith. We've gone for a bit of a curveball. We've gone for a band called Henge. Now, yeah, they are like probably the most bonkers band. Now, we had Goldie Looking Chain last year, and I just think Henge are even more bonkers. That's saying something. I'd describe them again using a Darkness thing. Darkness, Cooler Shaker, The Crazy World of Arthur Brown, a bit of Prodigy, and you're nowhere near.
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1: 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A Restore Garden Cafe in Mansell Way as well. 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
2: Huge congratulations to the Cockroaches. 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We promise you another year of lunacy, but the show's nothing without the incredible music coming out of this county. 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Good night.
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2: 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They go. They've got it covered. They've got it sorted. And that's kind of what it's all about. You know, we might create the conditions for people to be able to start the things that they want to be seeing, but then actually they can carry it on. They don't always need us. It's not about creating dependence on us as a team. 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
10: Sex offenders will be exempt from the government's prisoner early release scheme. Justice Secretary Alex Norris says the government want to go further.
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1: Hang on, who's the most famous person you've bumped into? 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I mean, who's the most famous person you've weed next to?
2: 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I go up them and strike conversations rather than meeting them in toilets.
1: I find that it breaks the ice when you meet them in a toilet. Weekend.

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